0: todos.
1: So what are you doing back?
2: Well, I sat back and thought about the things we used to do. It really meant a lot to me. You mean a lot to me.
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My brother be an Aztec warrior, go to any extreme and hold no barriers. Chicano, and I'm brown and proud. Want this chingazo, Simona, so let's get down right now in the dirt.

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0: 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Pop Extremo, Feel the Music.
1: 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We're going to dance. We're going to dance and have some fun.

0: 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Y'all are crazy, man.
1: Pop Extremo. Pop Extremo. 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

0: más orejita es Royce Lewis. 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Morillo parecía que iba a salir del episodio con la ventaja, pero no fue así. Sale batazo lento, va el pitcher por la pelota, no puede, el segundo así. A ver el tiro a primera base. Alcanzan a sacar para el tercero. El ataque queda en tres anotaciones. Acaba la parte alta de la séptima entrada en Phoenix. El marcador 3-2, ganando Minnesota. Pausa y volvemos.
1: Y ahora les damos reseñas de...
2: Chris Sale's 10th start of the season was a beauty. He goes 7 innings, giving up just one run, and he is in line for his first win against the Marlins.
3: An outstanding outing tonight by Treya Savage. 6 innings, 2 hits, did not walk a batter, struck out 8, kept the Yankees off the scoreboard.
4: 11 strikeouts from Kyle Harrison.
3: Matching a career-long outing for Kyle Harrison and a dominant 2-hit shutout for the left-hander. Wow.
5: Outman over. Outman with the dive! Superman! Hit-saving play by James Outman.
6: Ryan drops his glove on the mound and gives James Outman a standing ovation.
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8: A living, breathing statue, Shohei Ohtani.
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10: He's a walking history book.
11: It's ridiculous what he does.